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1: Yeah. Okay. Thanks. We'll be in service.
2: 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Engine 9, Medic 7, verifying if OVA Delta response is zone 101, 225 North 56th Street, Gateway Vista, assisted living on apartment 203. An 87-year-old female has fainted and hit her head, has some bleeding from the face. You'll have TAC 7, TAC 7.
1: 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Medic 4
2: and up. Engine 4, Medic 4 verifying if the Bravo response is zone 71, 4221 Mary Circle. For a 75-year-old female who fell down some steps in the backyard, is bleeding from the head, caller is attempting to control the bleeding. You'll have TAC 8, TAC 8.

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1: 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Caller says the detector's been going off. Say she was feeling ill but was refusing medical. 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
1: 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Had more than one seizure in a row, was not alert between the seizures. 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
1: 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Also mentioned he is clammy. You'll have TAC 3, TAC 3.

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1: Engine 2, Med 2, verifying. It's a Charlie response, Zone 2, North 22nd and Holdridge Street on the northwest corner. 18-year-old female having an allergic reaction with a rash as well as some difficulty breathing or swallowing. You'll have TAC 4, TAC 4.

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2: 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Is there any injuries?

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0: I understand to request the patient that the patient state that he was injured to his left hand from the muzzle flash of a firearm. He is self-supplied a tourniquet, bleeding is controlled. He has a current pulse of 61, blood pressure has been difficult to get, but the one we have on him right now is 97 over 55, SpO2 is 99. He is alert-oriented, fitting pain scale of 7 out of 10.
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1: 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Did you drop to my left?
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1: 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Yellow Tech 3, Tech 3.
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1: Engine 6, Medic 6, verifying it's a Delta response, zone 181-5501 South 48th Street, the Garage Sports Bar. It's for a 63-year-old male with an altered level of consciousness. He is breathing, caller says he seems to be in pain. You're going to have Tech 6, Tech 6.

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Medical Charlie response, sick party. 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Medical Charlie response, sick party. At intersection of West O Street and North 1st Street. Respond on TAC 4.

Engine 3 Mac 3 verifying your trailer response, Zone 53, West O Street and North 1st Street. Be just west of on the bike trail under the bridge. Caller says a 40-year-old female. Seems very ETOH. Caller was asked to call an ambulance and she had an ultra level of consciousness. No further information, y'all. Attack 4, attack 4.

0: Hey, Medic 3, you just want to go on the west side of the bridge, just peek down, see if you can see anybody.
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0: 3 dispatch, unable to locate here. 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

0: 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He was no longer on location.
1: 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We'll be back in service. 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
1: 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You'll be on. 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
0: 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Engine 3, Medic 3, verifying a Delta response, 753 to 1230 D-Lake David Street, Unit 9. Coming for a 50-year-old male, not conscious but breathing, is having a seizure, has had at least two seizures so far. You'll be on Tech 4, Tech 4.

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2: 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It's going to be a Charlie Swan, zone 2 to 887 North 26th Street, unit 30. It's going to be for a 63-year-old male, conscious and breathing, is having a seizure. 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
1: And 3, he's verifying. It's going to be a Bravo response, zone 53 to 610 South 10th. Caller who's an employee advising that there's a unknown aged male, is conscious and breathing, is having an unknown mouth issue. He wasn't very forthcoming with information. He also advised there's another customer that's advising they were possibly robbed. 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You'll be on Tech 3, Tech 3.

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And Ninja 1, Medic 2, verifying your Charlie response, Zone 1 to 2732 Olek Ocean, Great Plains Motel. It's going to be for 45-year-old males, conscious and breathing. It's having extreme back pain. I don't know exactly what's going on. She'll be at the front entrance for you, and you'll be on Tech 4, Tech 4.

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1: Engine 2, Truck 5, verifying your fire alarm, Zone 101 to 4241 Aldridge Street. It's got a couple calls on it. The original caller advised that the fire alarms are going off. They can't see or smell any smoke. We just got another caller in number 7 advising that you can smell smoke coming from the basement. Let me know if you'd like me to upgrade this to a Bravo. You'll be on Tech 5, Tech 5.
0: Yeah, why don't you upgrade it to a Bravo?
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1: Engine 14, medic send, verifying a Delta response, 734 to 6100 Northwest 2nd Circle, unit 354. It's going to be for a 74-year-old female, conscious and breathing, is too weak to stand, has low blood pressure, has history of heart issues. You'll be on Tech 3, Tech 3. They advise to come through the patio door on the west side of the building.

0: Page 14 dispatch on 3. Is the building number 6100, or is that something that it's just populated?
1: The caller advised 6100, and that's also where they're plotting per our mapping.
0: Okay.
1: And just to clarify, the patio door sounds like it's actually going to be on the east side of the building. Our cult digger apologizes.

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1: And Medic 6, verifying your ALS request from Hickman. 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It's going to be for a 78-year-old male, having extreme back pain. You're going to be patched with them on TAC 6, and you'll have TAC 6.

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1: 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Sometimes a little bit partial broke back to fall. Last pressure was 154/90, heart rate 62. 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
1: Engine 9 verifying A with desist, zone 102 at 1045 North Cotner Boulevard. For a 84-year-old female who fell, no injuries, is alert on TAC 3.

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1: 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She is not alert and having weakness on one side of the body on TAC 3.

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Zone 302. Carbon monoxide detector sounding. At 8309, South 57th Street. 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Zone 302. Carbon monoxide detector sounding. At 8309, South 57th Street. 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

Engine 595 verifying an alpha response to zone 122, Legacy Terrace, 5700 Fremont Street, number 322, for a 85-year-old male who has high blood pressure and is wanting to go to the hospital. 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
1: 5-6-0, go ahead.
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1: Received. I'll continue in. What's the rhythm right now?

0: 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We'll verify the ultrasound as well.
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0: 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Thank you.

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0: engine 14, verifying a Bravo response, zone 45, at Kawasaki Motors, 6600 Northwest 27th Street. It's going to be called in from an alarm company, a GPS medical alarm for a Douglas plush. There was no answer and no voice contact made on TAC 7.
1: Is there a description of what side of the building this patient may be on?
0: There is not. I just have the address.
1: There's just checking.
0: Engine 10, Medic 10, verifying a Delta response, zone 21, at Raising Cane's, 2820 Cornhusker Highway, for a 20-year-old male who's having some chest pains and difficulty breathing. He is alert. That's on TAC 8.
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0: 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We're going to look a little bit longer, and I'll let you know when we're going back in service.
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2: 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They are advising that it will be easier if you go to the back of the hotel in the break room on TAC 4.
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2: 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Zone 154 at Viva Woodlands, 9421 Gable Pines Road, number 178. For a 67-year-old male who was found on the floor bleeding from the head and is currently on blood thinners on TAC 7.
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3: Okay, I just didn't know if you guys were having trouble getting to the 13. I could patch TAC 5 with the channel 13 if that makes it easier.
1: Yeah, sorry. 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

All units clear, verifying zone 161 at CHI Health Family Clinic, 2510 South 40th Street, Suite 100. Someone called in saying they saw smoke in the business, no flames, but can see and smell the smoke. They are currently evacuating on TAC 3.

But Deck 2 is on location of a small family practitioner center. This is a single story. I do have evacuation. Nothing showing at this time. All units continuing. I'll advise. I'm going to get out and speak with the representative. Battalion 2 has command.

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1: Engine one, medic two, verifying a Charlie response, zone two, Blue Stem Health, 1021 North 27th Street. Number three, for a 71-year-old male who is feeling lightheaded, possibly a cardiac related, not breathing normally, on TAC 4.

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1: Engine 14, truck 5, verifying a fire alarm, zone 34 at Fredstrom Elementary School, 5700 Northwest 10th Street, called in by an alarm company, covers zone 1, no other description on TAC 3.

0: Engine 14 is on location of a large single-story elementary school. We have nothing showing. 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The 360 is going to be deferred. Engine 14 is going to go into investigative mode and offensive strategy. Truck 5, continue in, and we're going to call this... Fredstrom Command.
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0: 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We're going to reset.
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0: Yeah, sorry, Greg. I was obviously on TAC 2. You can go ahead and cancel. This was an accidental trip, and we've reset.
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2: 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He's blocking the door so a caller can't get in. 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
4: 1233. All units clear, verifying zone 151, 1327 South 50th Street for a burner fire. Caller is attempting to put it out on the stove on Talk 5.

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Engine 4 medic there for verifying an alpha response. Zone 201, South Apartment, 7155 South 29th Street, Apartment 114, for a 70-year-old female who has some left ankle pain from an injury that occurred 2 weeks ago on TAC 5.

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1: Engine 9 verifying a Delta response to zone 153 just north of 70th and O Street for a 70-year-old male slumped over in a green Chevy SUV. Wasn't moving for honking vehicles. He is in the driver's seat on Jack 4.
0: El Padino.
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0: Guessing you don't have any further information, correct? We're in the location. We're not seeing anything.
1: No, we got one call about it. No other information. Just north of 70th and O in a green SUV.
0: Appreciate it. We'll check around a little bit more, but thinking we're probably going to return to service here shortly if you want to let LPD know we're not able to locate.
1: Received.

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1: Engine 10, truck 5, verifying a car fire, zone 22. It's going to be just north of Superior and North 20th. There's a red car fire under the hood on tax 3.
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1: Go ahead.
0: So looking at the comments of this call, are we still going to respond to this, or are we going to go back in service?
1: Engine 14, we have made voice contact with the involved party. There was an accident, but they are refusing medical.
0: Well, clear, then we'll just go back in service then.
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1: Go ahead.
0: CFPD coming over this way.
1: Not at the moment. Do you need them?
0: Yes, please.
1: Received.
0: We're sitting in the middle of the road, so we're going to need some assistance from PD.
1: Okay, received.

0: Understand, dispatch.
1: Go ahead.
0: Can you have the investigator meet me on this stack, please?
1: Received.
0: Investigator Oz, Neighbor 5-3. Go ahead. Hey, Brad. We're out here on a car fire. 20th and Superior. They've advised there's no insurance on the vehicle. Just want to verify if you want to respond or not.
2: I'll swing over there real quick. I'm not far away. Was it parked? Were they driving it and it caught fire? Mechanical issues, anything like that?
0: They were driving it. And it's a friend's vehicle. That's not cool, so I'll swing by real quick. Okay.

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1: 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He is going to be in the front of the parking lot in a blue trailblazer on TAC 5.

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0: Do you happen to have an ETA update?

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1: Okay, thank you.
0: Looks like he's coming from 27th and Holdridge right now.
1: Okay, thank you.

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0: 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A 43-year-old female is an assault victim. Unknown extent of other injuries. 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
1: 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This is a 70-year-old male concerned about an infection in the area of their medication pump. 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
2: 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The 63-year-old female, not feeling well, unsteady on their feet, is be operating on TAC 3, TAC 3.

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1: Engine 5 Delta response, zone 124, just south in the northbound lanes of North 85th Street and Fremont Street. Have a 20-year-old male in a white truck slumped over the wheel. 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
1: Engine 16, Mike 5, Delta response zone 104-1314 North 95th Street. Have a 60-year-old male, constant breathing, collapsed in the street. Looks like they possibly have an injury to their head. He seems to be operating on TAC 4, TAC 4.
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Hazmat Level 3. 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
1: Engine 10 to hazmat level 3, zone 133, intersection of North 70th and Platt Avenue. Caller stating there's a large oil spill in the northbound and southbound lanes. Less than 10 gallons to be operating on type 4, type 4.

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1: 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It's a traffic accident. Bravo response. 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Normal Boulevard and Holmes North Shore Road. Unknown age, unknown gender party is involved in a traffic accident. This was called in by the alarm company. Unknown extent of injuries, or if, correction, injuries to the back, neck, and mouth. Patient will be in a red 2026 GMC Canyon. 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

0: 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Looks like we've got a two-vehicle accident between two pickup trucks. 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We'll be in the westbound lane. Engine 12, have command. We'll triage.
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1: Pigeon 9 Medic 5, it's a Charlie response, zone 152. Going to be at the Saney's ER, 555 South 70th, patient transfer. An 83-year-old male needing transport, has an intracranial hemorrhage. Patient is on a ventilator. They're needing transport to the Bryan West. You have to be on TAC 4, TAC 4.
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1: Major 1, Medic 31, route response zone 53. 937 South 13th, have a approximately 35-year-old male, conscious of breathing, had passed out, and is no longer passed out, and is requesting an ambulance. Looks like they're going to be outside of the front doors. These will be on Tech 3, Tech 3.

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Zone 102. Carbon monoxide detector sounding. At 810, North 58th Street. Respond on TAC 4. Engine 9. Respond to. Zone 102. Carbon monoxide detector sounding. At 810, North 58th Street. Respond on TAC 4.

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1: Engine 9, carbon monoxide detector sounding, zone 102, 810 North 58th Street. Caller stated their carbon monoxide detector is going off. He's going to be on TAC 4, TAC 4.

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